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0: wins. 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She went 1-4, beating Ava Jovic.
1: Honestly, I think I just got a lot more looks on break points. I mean, I had a couple in the beginning of the second set. So yeah, I think

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Another 10 points in the second quarter. They led 17-10.

SMU first on the board with a touchdown in their second drive. As Florida State would answer with a 13-play touchdown drive of their own. But SMU scores another

opening win for SMU. Kevin Jennings, the quarterback, 26 of 36, 430 yards passing. That's a career high. Three touchdown passes. Did throw a couple of picks, but SMU gets the win.

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0: Leave it up to Michigan to prove me wrong again. Leave it up to Michigan to make my hot take of, man, I'm just not that excited about week one of college football because there's nothing fun that's going to happen in week one of college football. Man, oh man, was I wrong. Welcome in, everybody. It's my favorite time of year. It's the Justin Kinner Show here on a, not a Monday, but a Tuesday, first day of the week coming off of a college football Saturday, of course, and a Sunday and even a Monday night college football slate. But we got plenty to dive into college football-wise as we kick the show off here today. NFL week one coming up this weekend. I mean, this is where my job becomes, this is almost where I want to quit. There's just too many topics to discuss. I missed July when it was just a red show. But, you know, but what's that laugh you hear in the background? Yes, look at that. He embraces us not one time, but two times in a row. Mr. Kev Nash, welcome.
1: What up, though? What's happening? What's going down?
0: So the Reds lose to the Dodgers last night.
1: Wait,
0: Kev's like, I have to get in there.
1: I got a meeting.
0: We gotta talk about the Reds to open up the show today. That is not what we are opening up the show with here today. In fact, we may not talk about the Reds the rest of the year. Just maybe. But, all right, week one of college football in the books. And I tell you what, it's one of those things where last week we were talking about Rutgers on Thursday night got upset by a MAC team. Or maybe it's not even listed as an upset. But a MAC team should not beat a Big Ten team. I'm sorry. Like, to me, a win for the MAC in any competition against a Big Ten team is they didn't get blown out. You know, it was close into the second half. You know, it was, competitive, but then eventually they get exhausted and just the bigger, stronger, faster, better team just starts to wear you down. That's what you would expect. But the Big Ten, there was no way in hell the Big Ten was going to allow two MAC teams to knock them off in week one of college football. The chaos, I tell you what, upsets don't happen a lot in college football. One technically did, and one was avoided mightily. But you were not pleased, Mr. Kev Nash, with the finish, with the final seconds, or the final. I mean, it was like soccer. They added time back up. You know, they added time.

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That's how it goes in these type of situations. And it's so messed up. It's so bad. It's so disgusting. And, you know, you listen to the Western

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0: crazier things are so. I mean, LSU is about to be kicked out of the SEC. We can no longer say, especially in college athletics today, that oh no, there's no way that that's going to happen. They very well could reverse that win,
1: yeah,
0: in favor of Western Michigan.
1: Absolutely, absolutely, and it would be the right thing to do. I mean, you look at everything that's going on, especially in college sports right now. Like anything's on the table. Anything's on the table. You talked about the LSU situation. We got NFL players just waiting to get back into college football. It's crazy time. So if it was going to happen, it's going to be.

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0: 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Thank you. Thank you.

okay, we're going to reverse it. But the problem is, the conspiracy theory.

also, like, you talk about Michigan being a big moneymaker. If they have a loss, they're still going to be that big moneymaker. So, for instance, Florida State has been absolutely a train wreck the last two seasons. Guess who is the second highest rated program by viewers in the ACC? It's Florida State, right behind Clemson in Miami. So, like, it doesn't matter if you

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1: I want to hug you. I'm going to hug you. I'm coming in for a hug.

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0: to do my part to alter the universe, to alter fate, to mess with this a little bit. Reverse psychology, we'll see if it works.
1: Definitely. Question for you. When do you have to have your Super Bowl predictions in? Because I'm a firm believer in if you do not make your Super Bowl prediction before the first game kicks off, it does not count.
0: I usually give my Super Bowl prediction the week of, once I know who the two teams are. And then I, is that what you meant? I think you should give your Super Bowl prediction before the season kicks off, I think, which is tomorrow.
1: Yeah.
0: Who's tomorrow?
1: It is Patriots at Seattle on NBC at 8 o'clock.
0: Which I feel like because of that, you know, this isn't like in the NCAA tournament where I don't like it, but I understand why, hey, two 16s going up against one another. I don't think you need to have your bracket submitted because I don't think that, you know, you're going to, you know, people will be cheating with you based on the 16 seeds going, right? Like, I think tomorrow it's our Super Bowl rematch. Like, I do believe that, yes, I think Super Bowl.

CJ Stroud.

second back on the clock, the phantom seconds that they added back on the clock.

silly, but it makes complete sense. Western Michigan is not a national championship contender, and you could say they're not a playoff contender, but you look at the path that they have, they very well may could be. They don't play the toughest teams in the MAC. They're a very good football team, and you had a win over a Big Ten team on the road at night, and now that really bumps up your chances. If you're talking about a win-loss MAC champion at the end, or maybe undefeated at the end, yes, they're very much so going to be involved in that conversation. So there's a lot riding on the line for the MAC, for the money that comes with making the college football playoffs, and for Western Michigan, yes. They're asking the NCAA to reverse it. I don't see a path in hell they can't reverse it, but it's also the NCAA. Money talks. Do you really want to hit the hornet's nest that is the Big Ten and have them mad at you? Everyone's mad at the NCAA. So what's more likely, that or with the news that came out earlier today, LSU, that the SEC is looking into the steps that are required to potentially give them the boot, that they feel like there is a lack of institutional control at LSU due to the silence of, in two extremes. You have an extreme silence from the athletic director at LSU and extreme mouthiness, if you will, from Lane Kiffin, who just won't keep his mouth shut and continues to just challenge the SEC's status on, you're not playing NFL players. Lane Kiffin's saying, but a judge said that you can. And you can't just sit here and pick which ones you want to, when a judge overturns something, you can't just sit there and say, well, we like that one, so we're going to roll with that judge. And we don't like this judge and that ruling, so we're not going to go there. He's saying you can't do that. He's challenging it. So they're looking to see what the proper steps are to potentially give them the boot and kick them out of their country club, basically. Two very unlikely scenarios, but at the same time, in 2026, everything's very likely because so many crazy things happen all the time in college athletics. So the question is, what's more likely, Kev? Which scenario is more likely? The NCAA stepping in and reversing the result of the Michigan-Western Michigan game on Saturday night,

SEC. Kicking them out is stupid, for one. He hasn't played anybody. Like, Kiffin didn't play anything. Like, I could see if he went ahead and just gave the bird to the conference and all of college football. He's being defiant. Well, not being defiant. He's not playing the guys. Like, the guys haven't played. I'm not saying that they're not going to, and they very well could turn around and play him this weekend. Lane Kiffin and LSU could say, okay, you're trying to kick us out? Then why don't we, we didn't do it, and you're trying to kick us out, so we might as well do it if you're going to try and explore the possibility of kicking us out. I think the SEC, I think, is also trying to save face and show the NCAAC we're playing ball. We're trying to rein it in a little bit. But I think the clear one that's more likely to happen is the NCAA reversing the result of that game on Saturday night between Michigan and Western Michigan, just because I think there's more substance there to justify it. I don't think the SEC would be justified in it. I don't. They haven't done anything wrong yet. And to say that there's lack of, and this is the problem I have with it, the lack of constitutional control. That's laughable when you think about what the SEC has allowed the SEC to do for decades. I mean, do you think of all the cheating and all the backhand, all the backdoor ways that these programs have gone about doing their business, and now you want to act like we're all about constitutional control? Are you kidding me? And I would say that about the Big Ten or any of them. I think of all the things that have happened horrifically in college athletics, to have a team kicked out of a conference because of this, because a team said, hey, a judge said that they can do it, we're going to do it. That's where you draw the line, is following judges' orders. That's where you decide that a team. But you can have programs for decades and decades cheat and just,

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Dollar bill in Illinois. What are you looking forward to the most this NFL season?

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